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7: I'm Shannon Duick. A chance of rain this evening, risk of thunderstorms, windy, and a low of 16 degrees. And tomorrow, Canada Day, mainly sunny with a good chance of rain in the afternoon and evening. Risk of a thunderstorm, windy and a high of 26. And then for Thursday, sunny with evening rain and a high of 24. Check the local weather radar map anytime on the Low and Body Shop weather page on Steinbeck Online.
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2: I'm Shannon Dewick. For tonight, there's a chance of rain in parts of the region, risk of a thunderstorm, windy and a low of 16 degrees. Then tomorrow, Canada Day, mainly sunny, a good chance of rain in the afternoon and evening, risk of a thunderstorm, windy and a high of 26. For Thursday, sunshine during the day, evening rain and a high of 24. Get all your weather details on Low and Body Shop Local Weather on the Steinbach Online app.
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0: 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CJXR is a proud part of Golden West, connecting communities. 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
1: Good evening, I'm Shannon Dewick. The senior election official for the Arum of Hanover says they still have no candidates for the position of Reeve in October's election. Lois Gresiak says the

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9: I'm Shannon Dewick. A chance of rain this evening, risk of thunderstorms, windy, and a low of 16 degrees. And tomorrow, Canada Day, mainly sunny with a good chance of rain in the afternoon and evening. Risk of a thunderstorm, windy, and a high of 26. And then for Thursday, sunny with evening rain and a high of 24. Check the local weather radar map anytime on the Low & Body Shop weather page on Steinbach Online.

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6: Tomorrow is Canada Day, but a lot of stores in Steinbach will still be open. 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
2: I'm Shannon Dewing. After an overnight low of 16 degrees, expect a mainly sunny sky for tomorrow. There is a good chance of rain in the afternoon and evening.

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3: I'm Shannon Duick. After an overnight low of 16 degrees, expect a mainly sunny sky for tomorrow. There is a good chance of rain in the afternoon and evening. Risk of a thunderstorm. It'll be windy. Expect a high of 26 degrees. Then for Thursday, sunny with evening rain and a high of 24. And Friday, rain and 24 degrees. Check the local weather radar map anytime on the Low and Body Shop weather page on Steinbach Online.
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0: 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And Country 107 is right here with you. 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
1: I'm Shannon Dewick. After an overnight low of 16 degrees, expect a mainly sunny sky for tomorrow. There is a good chance of rain in the afternoon and evening. Risk of a thunderstorm. It'll be windy. Expect a high of 26 degrees. Then for Thursday, sunny with evening rain and a high of 24. And Friday, rain and 24 degrees. Check the local weather radar map anytime on the Low and Body Shop weather page on Steinbach Online.
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0: 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Speedy Glass, now open off Highway 12.
3: I'm Shannon Duick. After an overnight low of 16 degrees, expect a mainly sunny sky for tomorrow. There is a good chance of rain in the afternoon and evening. Risk of a thunderstorm. It'll be windy. Expect a high of 26 degrees. Then for Thursday, sunny with evening rain and a high of 24. And Friday, rain and 24 degrees. Check the local weather radar map anytime on the Low and Body Shop weather page on Steinbeck Online.
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4: I'm Shannon Dewick. After an overnight low of 16 degrees, expect a mainly sunny sky for tomorrow. There is a good chance of rain in the afternoon and evening. Risk of a thunderstorm. It'll be windy. Expect a high.

0: 26 degrees. Then for Thursday, sunny with evening rain and a high of 24, and Friday, rain and 24 degrees. Check the local weather radar map anytime on the Low and Body Shop weather page on Steinbeck Online.
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3: I'm Shannon Duick. After an overnight low of 16 degrees, expect a mainly sunny sky for tomorrow. There is a good chance of rain in the afternoon and evening. Risk of a thunderstorm. It'll be windy. Expect a high of 26 degrees. Then for Thursday, sunny with evening rain and a high of 24, and Friday, rain and 24 degrees. Check the local weather radar map anytime on the Low & Body Shop weather page on Steinbach Online.
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5: I'm Shannon Dewick. After an overnight low of 16 degrees, expect a mainly sunny sky for today. There is a good chance of rain this afternoon, risk of a thunderstorm, windy and a high of 26. Tonight, a good chance of rain, risk of a thunderstorm and a low of 15. Looking ahead to tomorrow, sunny to start the day, then evening rain and a high of 24. And Friday, more rain and 24 degrees. Get all your weather details on Low & Body Shop Local Weather on the Steinbach online app.
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5: I'm Shannon Dewey. After an overnight low of 16 degrees, expect a mainly sunny sky for today. There is a good chance of rain this afternoon, risk of a thunderstorm, windy and a high of 26. Tonight, a good chance of rain, risk of a thunderstorm and a low of 15. Looking ahead to tomorrow, sunny to start the day, then evening rain and a high of 24. And Friday, more rain and 24 degrees. Get all your weather details on Low & Body Shop Local Weather on the Steinbach online app.
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5: I'm Shannon Dewey. After an overnight low of 16 degrees, expect a mainly sunny sky for today. There is a good chance of rain this afternoon, risk of a thunderstorm, windy and a high of 26. Tonight, a good chance of rain, risk of a thunderstorm and a low of 15. Looking ahead to tomorrow, sunny to start the day, then evening rain and a high of 24. And Friday, more rain and 24 degrees. Get all your weather details on Low & Body Shop Local Weather on the Steinbach Online app.
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0: Every Wednesday all summer long, something simple but meaningful takes place at the corner of Main and Lumber. 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
2: I'm Shannon Dewick. After an overnight low of 16 degrees, expect a mainly sunny sky for today. There is a good chance of rain this afternoon, risk of a thunderstorm, windy and a high of 26. Tonight, a good chance of rain, risk of a thunderstorm and a low of 15. Looking ahead to tomorrow, sunny to start the day, then evening rain and a high of 24. And Friday, more rain and 24 degrees. Get all your weather details on Low & Body Shop Local Weather on the Steinbach online app.

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4: I'm Shannon Dewick. After an overnight low of 16 degrees, expect a mainly sunny sky for today. There is a good chance of rain this afternoon, risk of a thunderstorm, windy, and a high of 26. Tonight, a good chance.

0: chance of rain, risk of a thunderstorm, and a low of 15. Looking ahead to tomorrow, sunny to start the day, then evening rain and a high of 24. And Friday, more rain and 24 degrees. Get all your weather details on Low & Body Shop Local Weather on the Steinbach online app.
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3: I'm Shannon Dewey. After an overnight low of 16 degrees, expect a mainly sunny sky for today. There is a good chance of rain this afternoon, risk of a thunderstorm, windy and a high of 26. Tonight, a good chance of rain, risk of a thunderstorm and a low of 15. Looking ahead to tomorrow, sunny to start the day, then evening rain and a high of 24. And Friday, more rain and 24 degrees. Get all your weather details on Low and Body Shop Local Weather on the Steinbach Online app.
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5: I'm Shannon Duick. For today, mainly sunny, good chance of rain this afternoon with risk of a thunderstorm, windy, a high of 26, and humidex 31. Then tonight, a good chance of rain, risk of a thunderstorm, and a low of 15. For tomorrow, sunny to start the day, then evening rain and 24 degrees. And for Friday, more rain and 24. Check the local weather radar map anytime on the Low & Body Shop weather page on Steinbach Online.
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5: I'm Shannon Duick. For today, mainly sunny, good chance of rain this afternoon with risk of a thunderstorm, windy, a high of 26, and Humidex 31. Then tonight, a good chance of rain, risk of a thunderstorm, and a low of 15. For tomorrow, sunny to start the day, then evening rain and 24 degrees. And for Friday, more rain and 24. Check the local weather radar map anytime on the Low and Body Shop weather page on Steinbach Online.
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5: I'm Shannon Duick. For today, mainly sunny, good chance of rain this afternoon with risk of a thunderstorm. Windy, a high of 26 and Humidex 31. Then tonight, a good chance of rain, risk of a thunderstorm and a low of 15. For tomorrow, sunny to start the day, then evening rain and 24 degrees. And for Friday, more rain and 24. Check the local weather radar map anytime on the Low and Body Shop weather page on Steinbach Online.
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4: I'm Shannon Duick. For today, mainly sunny, good chance of rain this afternoon with risk of a thunderstorm. Windy, a high of 26 and Humidex 31. Then tonight, a good chance of rain, risk of a thunderstorm and a low of 15. For tomorrow, sunny to start the day, then evening rain and 24 degrees. And for Friday, more rain and 24. Check the local weather radar map anytime on the Low & Body Shop weather page on Steinbeck Online.
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4: I'm Shannon Duick. For today, mainly sunny, good chance of rain this afternoon with risk of a thunderstorm, windy, a high of 26, and Humidex 31. Then tonight, a good chance of rain, risk of a thunderstorm, and a low of 15. For tomorrow, sunny to start the day, then evening rain and 24 degrees. And for Friday, more rain and 24. Check the local weather radar map anytime on the Low & Body Shop weather page on Steinbeck Online.
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2: I'm Shannon Duick. For today, mainly sunny, good chance of rain this afternoon with risk of a thunderstorm. Windy, a high of 26, and Humidex 31. Then tonight, a good chance of rain, risk of a thunderstorm, and a low of 15. For tomorrow, sunny to start the day, then evening rain and 24 degrees. And for Friday, more rain and 24. Check the local weather radar map anytime on the Lowen Body Shop weather page on Steinbach Online.
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4: A mix of sun and cloud today with occasional showers and thunderstorms. Windy and 24 degrees. The humidex 29 with the UV index of 7 or high. Partly cloudy tonight, scattered showers and thunderstorms, a low of 15. Tomorrow, a mix of sun and cloud with a high of 24 and the humidex 29. On Friday, there's a good chance of showers, 25 degrees, and then more rain on Saturday with a high of 25. Current weather conditions can be found anytime on the Low and Body Shop weather page on your Steinbach online app. I'm Judy Peters.
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4: A mix of sun and cloud today with occasional showers and thunderstorms. Windy and 24 degrees. The Humidex 29 with the UV index of 7 or high. Partly cloudy tonight, scattered showers and thunderstorms, a low of 15. Tomorrow, a mix of sun and cloud with a high of 24 and the Humidex 29. On Friday, there's a good chance of showers, 25 degrees, and then more rain on Saturday with a high of 25. Current weather conditions can be found anytime on the Low-In Body Shop weather page on your Steinbach online app. I'm Judy Peters.
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13: A mix of sun and cloud today with occasional showers and thunderstorms. Windy and 24 degrees. The Humidex 29 with the UV index of 7 or high. Partly cloudy tonight, scattered showers and thunderstorms, a low of 15. Tomorrow, a mix of sun and cloud with a high of 24 and the Humidex 29. On Friday, there's a good chance of showers, 25 degrees, and then more rain on Saturday with a high of 25. Current weather conditions can be found anytime on the Lowen Body Shop weather page on your Steinbeck Online app. I'm Judy Peters.
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9: A mix of sun and cloud today with occasional showers and thunderstorms. Windy and 24 degrees. The humidex 29 with the UV index of 7 or high. Partly cloudy tonight. Scattered showers and thunderstorms. A low of 15. Tomorrow, a mix of sun and cloud with a high of 24 and the humidex 29. On Friday, there's a good chance of showers. 25 degrees. And then more rain on Saturday with a high of 25. Current weather conditions can be found anytime on the Lowen Body Shop weather page on your Steinbeck Online app. I'm Judy Peters.
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3: A mix of sun and cloud today with occasional showers and thunderstorms. Windy and 24 degrees. The Humidex 29 with the UV index of 7 or high. Partly cloudy tonight, scattered showers and thunderstorms, a low of 15. Tomorrow, a mix of sun and cloud with a high of 24 and the Humidex 29. On Friday, there's a good chance of showers, 25 degrees, and then more rain on Saturday with a high of 25. Current weather conditions can be found anytime on the Lowen Body Shop weather page on your Steinbach Online app. I'm Judy Peters.
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5: Now Mind Matters, promoting healthy thinking. 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
7: A mix of sun and cloud today with occasional showers and thunderstorms. Windy and 24 degrees. The humidex 29 with the UV index of 7 or high. Partly cloudy tonight, scattered showers and thunderstorms, a low of 15. Tomorrow.

0: A mix of sun and cloud with a high of 24 and the humidex 29. On Friday, there's a good chance of showers, 25 degrees, and then more rain on Saturday with a high of 25. Current weather conditions can be found anytime on the Lowen Body Shop weather page on your Steinbach online app. I'm Judy Peters.
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3: A mix of sun and cloud today with occasional showers and thunderstorms. Windy and 24 degrees. The humidex 29 with the UV index of 7 or high. Partly cloudy tonight, scattered showers and thunderstorms, a low of 15. Tomorrow, a mix of sun and cloud with a high of 24 and the humidex 29. On Friday, there's a good chance of showers, 25 degrees, and then more rain on Saturday with a high of 25. Current weather conditions can be found anytime on the Low and Body Shop weather page on your Steinbach online app. I'm Judy Peters.
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6: A mix of sun and cloud today with occasional showers and thunderstorms. Windy and 24 degrees. The humidex 29 with the UV index of 7 or high. Partly cloudy tonight, scattered showers and thunderstorms, a low of 15. Tomorrow, a mix of sun and cloud with a high of 24 and the humidex 29. On Friday, there's a good chance of showers, 25 degrees, and then more rain on Saturday with a high of 25. Current weather conditions can be found anytime on the Low and Body Shop weather page on your Steinbeck Online app. I'm Judy Peters.
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Canada, birthplace of the walkie-talkie, the wireless radio, and the BlackBerry. 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

0: Randy Houser and How Country Feels. Hey, happy Canada Day. My name's Eric Ruddle, and man, it feels like there's just a little bit more pride right now, and it's thanks to the World Cup. It's thanks to Team Canada kicking some serious booty. We now know we will be up against Morocco going into the top 16 matchups there. And I just love seeing the jerseys around town. I love seeing the kids kicking out the soccer ball. And you got to imagine, registration for soccer for the next season is going to be astronomical. It's going to be like baseball was after the Jays had their huge run. So you got to imagine a lot of kids are going to be watching really closely when Team Canada takes on Morocco.
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And Country 107 is right here with you. 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
13: A mix of sun and cloud today with occasional showers and thunderstorms. Windy and 24 degrees. The humidex 29 with the UV index of 7 or high. Partly cloudy tonight, scattered showers and thunderstorms, a low of 15. Tomorrow, a mix of sun and cloud with a high of 24 and the humidex 29. On Friday, there's a good chance of showers, 25 degrees, and then more rain on Saturday with a high of 25. Current weather conditions can be found anytime on the Lowen Body Shop weather page on your Steinbach online app. I'm Judy Peters.
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12: A mix of sun and cloud today with occasional showers and thunderstorms. Windy and 24 degrees. The humidex 29 with the UV index of 7 or high. Partly cloudy tonight, scattered showers and thunderstorms, a low of 15. Tomorrow, a mix of sun and cloud with a high of 24 and the humidex 29. On Friday, there's a good chance of showers, 25 degrees, and then more rain on Saturday with a high of 25. Current weather conditions can be found anytime on the Low & Body Shop weather page on your Steinbeck online app. I'm Judy Peters.
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1: Josh Ross and Scared of Getting Sober. Hey, happy Canada Day. Of course, it feels like tomorrow is the official kickoff to almost the normal summertime. A lot of teens kicking off their first ever summer job. And what was your first ever summer job? How about you, Tom?
2: When I was a teenager growing up, my aunt and uncle had this gigantic garden, and they just hired me to garden it throughout the whole summer. So I just go out there and garden all day, get to be outside. They live near the lake, and then rake up the money at the end of the summer. It's pretty good.
1: That is awesome, man. Especially considering most of us would do that for free. Are your aunt and uncle still hiring? Asking for a friend.
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3: 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Should we be worried about ticks this early?
4: 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The same ticks that transmit Lyme disease to dogs can also infect humans. Being diligent with your pet's protection really does add a layer of protection for your family. Tick prevention, regular tick checks after outdoor activity, and routine screening. 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Our Healthy Spring promotion is a great opportunity for pet owners to stay on top of their preventative care. 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It's really about making proactive care more accessible this time of year.
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1: Good morning, I'm Judy Peters. Risk of a thunderstorm this afternoon. A look at your forecast after the news. New Canadians Edward and Dr. Uosa Egya say choosing Steinbeck has been one of the best decisions their family has made. After moving from Nigeria in 2022, the family recently became Canadian citizens and say they have found opportunity, community, and a place to call home. Edward explains their experience so far.
2: It's been so wonderful

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2: A mix of sun and cloud today with occasional showers and thunderstorms. Windy and 24 degrees. The Humidex 29 with the UV index of 7 or high. Partly cloudy tonight, scattered showers and thunderstorms, a low of 15. Tomorrow, a mix of sun and cloud with a high of 24 and the Humidex 29. On Friday, there's a good chance of showers, 25 degrees, and then more rain on Saturday with a high of 25. Current weather conditions can be found anytime on the Lowen Body Shop weather page on your Steinbeck online app. I'm Judy Peters.
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9: A mix of sun and cloud today with occasional showers and thunderstorms. Windy and 24 degrees. The humidex 29 with the UV index of 7 or high. Partly cloudy tonight. Scattered showers and thunderstorms. A low of 15. Tomorrow, a mix of sun and cloud with a high of 24 and the humidex 29. On Friday, there's a good chance of showers, 25 degrees, and then more rain on Saturday with a high of 25. Current weather conditions can be found anytime on the Lowen Body Shop weather page on your Steinbach online app. I'm Judy Peters.
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14: A mix of sun and cloud today with occasional showers and thunderstorms. Windy and 24 degrees. The humidex 29 with the UV index of 7 or high. Partly cloudy tonight, scattered showers and thunderstorms, a low of 15. Tomorrow, a mix of sun and cloud with a high of 24 and the humidex 29. On Friday, there's a good chance of showers, 25 degrees, and then more rain on Saturday with a high of 25. Current weather conditions can be found anytime on the Lowen Body Shop weather page on your Steinbach online app. I'm Judy Peters.
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15: Happy Canada Day, everybody. I'm Carmel Clamore, your summer events host this year for Dairy Queen Celebrate Summer. And this morning, I'm here at the Mennonite Heritage Village for the Canada Day celebration. And there's so many things going on, and there's so many people here, and it's such a blast. Everyone's walking around. There's so many activities for the kids. Some kids are playing tug of a rope right now, cornhole, and people are in line for waffles here. Their signature waffles are delicious. And they're wearing red and showing their Canadian pride. So if you didn't know, there's free admission here at the Mennonite Heritage Village. It's open until 5 p.m. today. And yeah, it's going to be a blast. So if you see me, come say hi. I'm handing out Dairy Queen coupons here again. And yeah, we'll see you here.
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1: On Wriggling and Old Dirt Roads. 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
2: 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A Steinbeck woman who arrived in Canada as a foreign-trained dentist is

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9: A mix of sun and cloud today, scattered showers and thunderstorms, windy and 24 degrees. The humidex at 29 with the UV index of 7 or high. Partly cloudy tonight, scattered showers and a low of 15. Tomorrow, a mix of sun and cloud, 24 degrees with a humidex of 29. Then on Friday, there's a good chance of showers, a high of 25. Current weather conditions can be found anytime on the Lowen Body Shop weather page on your Steinbach Online app. I'm Judy Peters.
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8: A mix of sun and cloud today, scattered showers and thunderstorms, windy and 24 degrees. The humidex at 29 with the UV index of 7 or high. Partly cloudy tonight, scattered showers and a low of 15. Tomorrow, a mix of sun and cloud, 24 degrees with a humidex of 29. Then on Friday, there's a good chance of showers, a high of 25. Current weather conditions can be found anytime on the Lowen Body Shop weather page on your Steinbach Online app. I'm Judy Peters.
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9: Good afternoon and happy Canada Day. I'm Carmel Clamore, your summer events host this year for Dairy Queen Celebrate Summer. And today, I'm here at the Mennonite Heritage Village in Steinbach, where they're having their Canada Day celebrations. And I'm speaking here with Robert Gertson, the executive director of the Mennonite Heritage Village. So Robert, could you tell me, what is going on here today?
10: Well, first of all, it's a free admission day. So we've got lots of people here, families, young families, older people, anyone who's interested in spending time together with other friends and neighbors and family members, this is the place to be today. The admission is free, and we've got some really cool things happening. That we've got interpreters in some of our buildings, and we've got some demonstrations going on. The windmill is turning, the blacksmith is going, and we've got a tractor show at 1 o'clock. There's going to be some tractor games, and they're going to be doing some cool things, seeing how, and these are all antique tractors, so that makes that adds to the interest.
9: That's so cool. So come on down to the Mennonite Heritage Village. They're open until 5 p.m. today, free admission, and we'll see you here.
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0: Brett Kissel and Cooper Allen with two of us. Hey there, my name's Eric Ruddle. Happy Canada Day, man. I hope you had a great morning so far, and I hope you're going to get up to something fun. That's the best part of Canada Day, because there's not a whole lot of expectations, right? Just get out there, enjoy our beautiful community, enjoy our beautiful country, and go have some fun with your friends and family. That's all we're supposed to do today, and I absolutely love it. We will have the best music you could possibly have for your campsite or your Canada Day parties blasting all afternoon long. Have a great one, though. That's it for me. I'll talk to you again soon.
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1: A mix of sun and cloud today, scattered showers and thunderstorms, windy and 24 degrees. The humidex at 29 with the UV index of 7 or high. Partly cloudy tonight, scattered showers and a low of 15. Tomorrow, a mix of sun and cloud, 24 degrees with a humidex.

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9: A mix of sun and cloud today, scattered showers and thunderstorms, windy and 24 degrees. The humidex at 29 with the UV index of 7 or high. Partly cloudy tonight, scattered showers and a low of 15. Tomorrow, a mix of sun and cloud, 24 degrees with a humidex of 29. Then on Friday, there's a good chance of showers, a high of 25. Current weather conditions can be found anytime on the Low End Body Shop weather page on your Steinbach Online app. I'm Judy Peters.
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11: Happy Canada Day, everybody. I'm Carmel Clamore, your summer events host this year for Dairy Queen Celebrate Summer. And I'm here at the Mennonite Heritage Village where they're celebrating Canada Day. And I'm here speaking with Emrana and Muhammad Ami. And how old are you guys?
12: My years old is 10.
11: Yeah. 7. Oh, wow. Okay, and can you tell me, what's your favorite thing here you've seen at the museum?
12: Throwing the ball, games, drawing the face. This one.
11: Wow, yeah, that's a lot of kids' activities going on. There's face painting. There's yard activities. How about you, Muhammad Ami?
13: Mine is I like jumping and then eating watermelon and then throwing the ball.
11: Oh, yeah, there's so many things going on here. So much fun for the kids. And can you tell me, what's your favorite thing about Canada Day?
12: My favorite thing about the home, a little bit people, games.
11: Thank you. Yeah, there's so many things going on here. Lots of people wearing red, showing their Canadian pride. And once again, we're here at the Mennonite Heritage Village. It's free admission until 5 p.m. today. Lots of things going on. We'll see you here.
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birthplace of the Alouette 1 satellite, the CAE flight simulator, and the Canadarm. We're out of this world. 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
6: A mix of sun and cloud today, scattered showers and thunderstorms, windy and 24 degrees. The humidex at 29 with the UV index of 7 or high. Partly cloudy tonight, scattered showers and a low of 15. Tomorrow, a mix of sun and cloud, 24 degrees with a humidex of 29. Then on Friday, there's a good chance of showers, a high of 25. Current weather conditions can be found anytime on the Lowen Body Shop weather page on your Steinbach Online app. I'm Judy Peters.
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8: A mix of sun and cloud today, scattered showers and thunderstorms, windy and 24 degrees. The humidex at 29 with the UV index of 7 or high. Partly cloudy tonight, scattered showers and a low of 15. Tomorrow, a mix of sun and cloud, 24 degrees with a humidex of 29. Then on Friday, there's a good chance of showers, a high of 25. Current weather conditions can be found anytime on the Lowen Body Shop weather page on your Steinbeck online app. I'm Judy Peters.
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0: thought about you. Hey, I'm Dara. How's it going? It is just about 3 o'clock this Canada Day afternoon. Hope you've gotten a chance to enjoy some of Canada Day. I know that there's lots of people working, but I know along the way, you still find small ways to celebrate. Even if it's just hot dogs. I have a cousin whose favorite thing to do, even though they work almost every single Canada Day, is to just go home and microwave some hot dogs afterwards and pretend like they've been at a Canada Day barbecue all day. I don't judge. It's fine. I at least will barbecue my hot dogs.
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0: Around here, mornings aren't just about music. Sometimes they're a little bit furry, a little bit feathery, and often make you say, aw. It's Pet of the Day, turning your morning scroll on the Country 107 Facebook page into a smile and a chance to win a prize pack from LR Horse and Pet. 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Dog, cat, goat, frog. If it's your pet, it counts. 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
3: A mix of sun and cloud today, scattered showers and thunderstorms, windy and 24 degrees. The humidex at 29 with the UV index of 7 or high. Partly cloudy tonight, scattered showers and a low of 15. Tomorrow, a mix of sun and cloud, 24 degrees with a humidex of 29. Then on Friday, there's a good chance of showers, a high of 25. Current weather conditions can be found anytime on the Lowen Body Shop weather page on your Steinbach Online app. I'm Judy Peters.
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0: Shania Twain, Man, I Feel Like a Woman. You want to find every millennial in the room, you just turn that song on. I mean, a lot of the Gen Xers are right there as well. We will absolutely hit the dance floor as soon as that song starts. I'm Dara. It's just about 4 o'clock this Wednesday afternoon. We got music coming up from Dallas Smith and Gord Bamford.
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8: Partly cloudy tonight, scattered showers and a low of 15. Tomorrow, a mix of sun and cloud, 24 degrees with a humidex of 29. Then on Friday, there's a good chance of showers, a high of 25. Current weather conditions can be found anytime on the Low End Body Shop weather page on your Steinbach Online app. I'm Judy Peters.
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10: Partly cloudy tonight, scattered showers and a low of 15. Tomorrow, a mix of sun and cloud, 24 degrees with a humidex of 29. Then on Friday, there's a good chance of showers, a high of 25. Current weather conditions can be found anytime on the Lowen Body Shop weather page on your Steinbeck Online app. I'm Judy Peters.
0: Got a funny story? A burning question? Our fingers are ready. 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

0: without a woman. How's it going, Dara? Just about 5 o'clock. That means my time is up. Hope you enjoy the rest of your Canada Day. And hey, enjoy summer. Yeah, it might be a bit before you and I get to chat again, but I hope you get a chance to sit back, relax, and enjoy every second that summer has to offer, even weeding. Yeah, I got to do some of that. Coming up, we are going to hear from Kane Brown. Have a great one.
1: Where are you off to this summer? Going to be a bit of a drive, eh? You're packing up the family, and everyone has their own idea of what's important to bring along.
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time would stop, but it's almost 2 o'clock. Your blue eyes locked in mine. I don't wanna say goodbye. I like the way we talk, so we should

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11: Partly cloudy tonight, scattered showers and a low of 15. Tomorrow, a mix of sun and cloud, 24 degrees with a humidex of 29. Then on Friday, there's a good chance of showers, a high of 25. Current weather conditions can be found anytime on the Lowen Body Shop weather page on your Steinbach Online app. I'm Judy Peters.
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8: Partly cloudy tonight, scattered showers and a low of 15. Tomorrow, a mix of sun and cloud, 24 degrees with a humidex of 29. Then on Friday, there's a good chance of showers, a high of 25. Current weather conditions can be found anytime on the Low and Body Shop weather page on your Steinbach Online app. I'm Judy Peters.
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2: 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Your forecast details are coming up after the news. A Steinbach woman who arrived in Canada as a foreign-trained dentist is now set to practice her profession here. When Dr. Iwiosa Aga first arrived in Canada, her dentistry credentials were not immediately recognized. She began working as a restorative coordinator at a dental

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0: Every Wednesday all summer long, something simple but meaningful takes place at the corner of Main and Lumber. The Duracan Taste of Summer Charity Barbecue. 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The Duracan Taste of Summer Charity Barbecue, with KPMG, Sobey Steinbach, Clear Spring Animal Hospital, Giant Tiger Steinbach, and Coldwell Banker on Country 107. 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
1: Partly cloudy tonight, scattered showers and a low of 15. Tomorrow, a mix of sun and cloud, 24 degrees with a humidex of 29. Then on Friday, there's a good chance of showers, a high of 25. Current weather conditions can be found anytime on the Lowen Body Shop weather page on your Steinbach Online app. I'm Judy Peters.
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11: Partly cloudy tonight, scattered showers and a low of 15. Tomorrow, a mix of sun and cloud, 24 degrees with a humidex of 29. Then on Friday, there's a good chance of showers, a high of 25. Current weather conditions can be found anytime on the Lowen Body Shop weather page on your Steinbeck Online app. I'm Judy Peters.
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